0: concern over the concentration of immigrants in already overpopulated areas of Britain.
1: The present coloured immigrants and their families
2: one day live in a nation where they will not be judged.

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0: Rated R. Under 17, not admitted without parents.

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There's a natural order. 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That the cream cannot help but always rise up to the top. Well, I say,

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Fuck the morals, does it make any money? And if you don't like it,

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My clock is cleaning itself. Here's to the hell.

Johnny O'Clock was a detective, and I was an audience of one. Nothing smells better than the air before it rains, and it rains like hell. And who talks trash like that? Tell me what is wrong with apples, and I'll meet you

there's a park that I look out on, and every day you show up to sit, you crack a book

São as últimas sugestões desta semana. Lamb Shop. Agora Bonnie Prince Billy com Ghosts of American Psychonauts. Para finalizar, Windy and Carl meet the Optigon Conservatory.

0: He won the fight and the respect of the army when he spared his opponent's life and made him his second in command.
1: Continuação faz-se ainda com portugueses o Scandia, com The Flood, extraído de Quaternary.